0: non-Aboriginal people, of course, in those regions.
1: Sydney's Vivid Festival got underway last night. Visitors to the city are being urged to use public transport due to road closures in the CBD. The nighttime festival runs for 3 weeks and attracts millions of people. Evening light rail services aren't running between Circular Quay and Town Hall for pedestrian safety, but check timetables for bus, train and ferry services. Australian writers are taking over a regional Victorian library today. Local Echuca readers and writers will be hearing from Stella Prize-listed authors Sophie Laguna and Deborah Denk. Stella Prize Education Officer Amy Green spoke to National Radio News about what attendees can expect.
2: They're going to talk a lot about the Stella effect and the effect of prizes and women's prizes on the literary landscape. They also talk a lot about their recent book.
1: This is one of a series of Stella Day Out literary events, which is taking some of the best female and non-binary writers to audiences in regional areas. Canada's Prime Minister says the oil-rich province of Alberta is central to the country's future. Mark Carney's comments come hours after Alberta's Premier announced a vote in October to decide whether to remain in Canada or start the legal process to secede. Separatists had tried to trigger a binding referendum to stay or leave by gathering signatures for a petition. An Alberta judge ruled consultation was required with First Nations groups whose rights might be threatened. Brazilian police have seized hundreds of thousands of counterfeit football stickers ahead of the Men's World Cup next month. The authorities say they found the fake merchandise on a bus on the outskirts of Rio de Janeiro. The BBC's Rory Gallimore reports.
3: A photo of the haul released by Brazilian police with stacks of stickers laid out on a table almost looks like a drugs bust. The contraband, officials say, will be destroyed. That's because these collectibles are big business. Dedicated fans, young and not so young, can spend hundreds of dollars on trying to fill an official album with portraits of each World Cup team's players. And this year, more countries are competing than ever before. The Italian firm Panini has made the stickers for every tournament since 1970, but those days are numbered. The company's partnership with football's governing body ends in 2030.
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6: Okay, the time now is 4 minutes past 10 o'clock and we'll have an update on the weather. And currently here in Griffith it is 14 degrees and we're heading for a high of 20. It's going to be mostly sunny and that's all I can give you. So the fire danger rating is moderate and the UV index is also moderate, but if you're out in the sun, it's wise to put some sun protection on your skin. Okay, so there you have it. You're up to date now with the latest in the national news and also the local weather, and we'll continue on with our musical journey this morning, brought to you, of course, by Calabria Family Wines. And we got some songs going out to Elise out at Winchy Road, Hanwood. And we got Peter Smith, John Williamson and Paul McLeod. Enjoy them, Elise.
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0: Okay, the time now is 29 minutes past 10 o'clock, and that was Hunters and Collectors with I Believe, and that was the final song for David from out at Wilbriggy. Thank you for calling in, David. Hope you have a great weekend. Now, before we continue on, we've got some more requests coming up, but just a message from Calabria Family Wines that the end of financial year warehouse sale is on, and it will continue to go until they've run out of stock. So that's a message from Calabria Family Wines. Now I've got some songs going out to Bill from Calabria Family Wines, and we've got Frankie Valli, Cole Chisel and Dire Straits.
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0: Okay, that was Dire Straits with Brothers in Arms, and that was a final song for Bill. Hope you enjoyed them, Bill. Now we've got some songs going out to Jan. Get us up to the news, and we've got Eddie Cochran, Three Steps to Heaven, Rod Stewart, Maggie May, Celine Dion, River Deep, Mountain High, and instrumental to get us to the 11 o'clock news. Enjoy them, Jan.
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2: Hello, I'm David Cameron. Police say they were trying to speak to a man in Sydney's south shortly before he was killed in a triple fatal car crash. A 42-year-old man drove off in a white Audi after officers were called to a property in Gaimia Bay early this morning. At around 12:30, the Audi rolled over a concrete barrier onto a Toyota sedan at Sanssouci, killing the man and two people in the other vehicle. Acting Superintendent Graham Hibbs says a number of people witnessed the incident.
3: There were some 20 to 40 people, I've been told, who were present on the scene when police arrived, including a number of people who I'm told witnessed the incident. So we do have details of those persons and we are speaking with them at the moment.
2: The Foreign Minister of the Democratic Republic of Congo says the authorities are ramping up efforts to educate communities affected by the Ebola outbreak after angry relatives set fire to a hospital where a family member had died. Jean Kaseya is the Director General of Africa Centres for Disease Control and Prevention.
4: It's really unfortunate to have a young person who passed on due to this disease. We need to know and we need to make it clear to people that they cannot, when someone passed on, they cannot take the body and do what they were doing in the past. Now, we need to have the dignified funerals without touching the body.
2: AI, social cohesion and digital media are being explored today by the National Ethnic and Multicultural Broadcasters Council. The organisation is also recognising community broadcasters across the country and their role in delivering news and content to Australians in 75 languages. Membership and Engagement Coordinator Chad Phillips says issues facing the industry will be examined at the Brisbane conference.
5: How social media is important, how social cohesion is important, how using other means of broadcasting, so not just traditional radio, but also other spaces of community television, even making use of digital spaces, is where we want broadcasters that have attended the conference to feel and learn from that space.
2: Tens of thousands of people in California have been ordered to leave their homes after a huge chemical tank began leaking. Authorities in Orange County, southeast of Los Angeles, say the tank contains over 25,000 litres of a volatile and flammable liquid. A valve on the tank has become inoperable, prompting the warning. A federal judge in the United States has thrown out a human smuggling prosecution brought by the Department of Justice against Kilmar Abrego Garcia, a Salvadoran migrant who challenged his deportation. The BBC's Joel Gunter reports from Washington.
6: In a highly critical verdict, a federal judge in Tennessee said that the Justice Department had abused its power by bringing this prosecution against Mr. Abrego Garcia and branded the case vindictive. The Salvadorian migrant, who entered the US illegally, was sent to a mega prison in El Salvador last year despite a court order barring his deportation because of a risk of persecution. After the US Supreme Court ordered that the Trump administration return Mr. Abrego Garcia to the US, the Department of Justice launched a human smuggling prosecution against him related to a 2022 Tennessee traffic stop.
2: Sport and today's A-League Men's Soccer Grand Final will be the first played in New Zealand. Auckland FC hosts Sydney FC. The home side finished the season third on the table, beating Melbourne City and Adelaide on the road to today's title match.
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8: Okay, the time now is 4 minutes past 11 o'clock and we'll have an update on the weather on this 23rd of May 2026, and currently the temperature here in Griffith, it is 16 degrees. We're heading for a high of 18, and it's going to be mostly sunny. The humidity is 70%, and that's it. I'll give, after the midday news, I'll give you the rundown for the rest of the week, and They're forecasting a fair bit of rain during the next week. Okay, we'll continue on, and we've got some songs going out to Dick and Etlan. We've got Vince Gill and Dolly Parton, Shania Twain and Roy Orbison. But before that, we got an important message from the Griffith Heart Support Group.
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0: Okay, that was Roy Orbison with Lana. That was the final song for Dick and Etla. Hope you enjoyed them. Now I've got some songs going out to Helen, and we got Foreigner, Heart, and Conway Twitty.
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0: Okay, that was Elvis Presley with Kiss Me Quick, and that was the final song for Helen. Now I got some songs going out to Roy, and we've got Armin Blundell, Rex Dallas, and Johnny O'Keefe. Enjoy them.
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0: Okay, that was Johnny O'Keefe with She Wears My Ring, and that was the last song for Roy. I hope you enjoyed them. Now we're going out to Yenda to Billy O'Connor, and we've got Brian Letton, Tom Maxwell and Slim Dusty. Enjoy them, mate.
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1: That was a final song for Billy O'Connor out at Yenda. 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
2: Hello, I'm David Cameron. The Energy Minister says Australia's fuel reserve is stable despite a slight drop in petrol. Chris Bowen says the 43 days of petrol in reserve is still more than when conflict began in the Middle East. He says diesel stockpiles have increased, announcing additional shipments are on their way to WA on top of those already heading for Australian ports.
3: 50 million litres of diesel that will be delivered to Kwinana as a buffer for Western Australia in coming weeks and months, and 50 million litres more of jet fuel.
2: Police are investigating a horror crash in Sydney's south overnight. Officers were conducting a welfare check at a Gymea Bay home when a 42-year-old man left in a white sedan. Acting Superintendent Graham Hibbs says minutes later the car rolled over a barrier at Sans Souci and struck another car. Both drivers and a passenger died at the scene.
4: We believe we're aware of the identity of the male person in the white Audi. A crime scene was established at the time and has since been processed by the Crash Investigation Unit, the Crime Scene Unit, Forensic Imaging, with the assistance of Police Rescue. We will be preparing a report for the coroner.
2: Authorities in the Democratic Republic of Congo say Ebola cases have now been reported across several conflict-hit eastern provinces. The World Health Organization has upgraded the risk assessment for the current outbreak to very high at the national level. From Kinshasa, here's the BBC's Emery Macamino.
5: The authorities say there are now outbreaks in eastern part of the country, including Ituri, North Kivu and South Kivu. No cases have formally been declared in the regional capital, Goma, although there has been one positive laboratory test. So far, more than 700 have been exposed to the virus, with over 170 suspected deaths recorded. The outbreak involves the Budibungio species of Ebola, and the World Health Organization has raised the national risk level to very high.
2: The WHO says the global Ebola risk level remains low. Multicultural and ethnic broadcasters from across the country are being celebrated for their role in media diversity and storytelling. The National Ethnic and Multicultural Broadcasters Council conference is underway in Brisbane. The council's Chad Phillips says it's an opportunity to learn from each other.
6: This idea of networking, partnerships with other broadcasters talking about their other languages. So, for example, we have broadcasters that have languages in Hindi, in Filipino language, Mandarin, they're able to talk to one another. So from a broadcaster that's based out of Canberra to a broadcaster that's based out of Brisbane.
2: Canada's Prime Minister says the oil-rich province of Alberta is central to the country's future. Mark Carney's comments come after Alberta's Premier announced a vote in October on whether to remain in Canada or start the legal process for a binding referendum on separation. Danielle Smith says she supports a unified Canada but also more autonomy for the provinces.
7: I am fiercely loyal to both Alberta and Canada. But I truly believe our country is so much stronger and more prosperous when we respect the rights of provinces and empower them to govern themselves with minimal federal interference. Albertans, not Ottawa. Quebecers, not Ottawa. And all the other provinces must each be empowered to control our own direction and destiny.
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9: Well, good afternoon and welcome to the final hour of my weekend music mix, and we'll have a look at the weather for the last time. And currently here in Griffith it is 19.3, that's after an overnight low of 12, and we're heading for a high of 20. It's going to be sunny with some cloud. Humidity is 56%. And the dew point is 10.3 degrees Celsius. The wind is from the northeast at 14 kilometres per hour with some wind gusts up to 20 kilometres per hour. The fire danger rating is moderate, and the UV index is also moderate. However, if you're out in the sun, it's recommended that you have some sun protection. Now, for the days ahead, tomorrow, cloudy, a low of 12 and a high of 20. Could get a few spots of rain. Monday, shower or two, a low of 11 and a high of 21. Again, bit of rain there. Tuesday, showers, a low of 13 and a high of 18. And Tuesday could be pretty wet because they're saying somewhere between 6 and 25 millimetres of rain. Of course, 25 millimetres is an inch in the old language. Wednesday, showers again, a low of 11 and a high of 19. Thursday, shower or two, a low of 12 and a high of 18. And Friday, a shower or two, and a low of 10 and a high of 17. So there you have it. You're up to date now with the latest in the national news. And the local weather, as I said, this coming week could be a bit wet, which will be great for the farmers. Okay, I've got a couple of messages before we continue with our final hour. 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So think about it, and if you're interested at all, contact the station. Now, I also got a message from Calabria Family Wines. The end of the financial year warehouse sale is on, and it'll continue until they finish with the stock. Okay, now we got some songs going out to Marianne, and we got Eric Carmen, The Mavericks, and Isla Grant. Enjoy them, Marianne.
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0: Okay, that was Isla Grant with Mother, and before that, where are we? Yeah, the Mavericks with Back in Your Arms Again, and Eric Carmen with Hungry Eyes, and that was the final songs for Marianne. Thank you, Marianne, and have a great weekend. Now we're going out to Tony, and we've got Neil Diamond, Mike Manuel and Charlie Pride.
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1: Okay, that was the final song for Tony. Hope you enjoyed them, Tony. Now, I got one more lot of requests going out to John and Dulcie. And I'm going to sign off. I'll be here till 1 o'clock. And then Anna B will come in and she'll take us through till 4 o'clock this afternoon. So make sure you stay tuned in. 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I hope you have enjoyed the program as much as I have enjoyed bringing it to you. 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And as I said, I'll be back on Monday morning at 9 o'clock to bring you the weekday music mix. So good afternoon and stay warm.
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3: Good afternoon, everyone. Welcome to the Mix Lounge with Anna. It is a minute and a half past 1 o'clock on this interesting Saturday afternoon. Cloudy at the moment. No sign of rain at the moment. Currently 19 degrees, very comfortable outside. Big thanks to Sam for taking you through the morning between 9 and 1 o'clock, long shift, but lots of great music for those listeners that love Sam's music. So once again, thanks very much, Sam. And great to be back on the Mix Lounge after a little bit of a break last week. And I hope everyone's had a wonderful week. And I've got lots of music lined up, Australian music embedded in my program as usual. And I've got music from the 70s right through until today. So stay tuned for the next couple of hours for the Mix Lounge with Anna. And as I always do, we're going to start off with The Cure. Here's their My Signature song, Just Like Heaven.

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Doesn't time fly? Almost halfway through the year. Meg Washington there, featuring, of course, the vocals of Paul Kelly with Fine, released last year in 2025, of course, off the Gem album. We also heard from Roxette, sounding very 80s, but actually released in the 90s in 1993. Almost Unreal from the Super Mario Brothers album. And to start the afternoon off on the Mix Lounge this afternoon, from the Kiss Me, Kiss Me, Kiss Me album, released in 1987, The Cure, and Just Like Heaven. I just think that's just the best Cure song ever recorded, anyway, in my opinion. Hope you're enjoying your Saturday afternoon, whatever you've got planned. It's Scott Pendlebury Day. I'll tell you more about that a bit later. And let's continue our musical journey, a little bit of everything this afternoon. So why don't we listen to a little bit of Marvin Gaye?

It's almost 28 and a half minutes past 1 o'clock. Spirit Got Lost, Mental as Anything from the Creatures of Leisure album that was released in 1983. And I always like when

Well, 1985, Trouble Spot Rock, and that was released as a single. I'm sure it's found on some of their compilation albums as well. Marvin Gaye from way back then too, from 1971, What's Going On was the album, and the track that we played was Inner City Blues by Marvin Gaye. So I hope you're enjoying your music this afternoon, whatever you are doing. Let's hear from Bob Marley now.

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It's almost 20 and a half minutes to 2 o'clock, and that of course was Jebediah, and yes, they were the Bagpipes, the real thing, in their song called Fall Down, released back in 2001, comes from an album also called Fall Down, Something's Gotta Give, the John Butler Trio, and they released that back in 2024 from their singles trilogy album. Don't forget, John Butler is supporting Ben Harper and Jack Johnson when they come to Australia in November, and I see that one of their Melbourne concerts is already sold out, so if you're a fan of John Butler or Ben Harper or Jack Johnson, have a look on your socials and look up when the tour dates are. They are in early to mid-November. They're in Perth, Brisbane, Sydney and Melbourne. And we also heard from Bob Marley from 1973 from the album Burning, Get Up, Stand Up. And if you are interested in radio, community radio, then why not become a volunteer here at 2MIAFM? We are always looking for volunteers, whether you want to be a presenter or you want to be behind the scenes helping out with administration, production, events and lots more. 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All right, let's get some more music going, and we're going to look at a track that was released back in 1984. So I've got a fair bit of 80s music today. This is Talk Talk, It's My Life.

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7.5 minutes to 2 o'clock. Of course, that was the Beatles with Birthday. And I'd like to wish a happy birthday to Lorraine for today and Lisa, the big 5-0 tomorrow, and Marianne on Wednesday. And lots of musicians have had birthdays this week or next week. Richard Clapton this week, Pete Townsend this week, Ringo Starr, that's why I played that, Cher, Jim McGeaney from Midnight Oil this week, James Rain, Gautier, Leo Sayer, and next week, of course, Ivy Davies this week, next week, Kylie Minogue and Bob Dylan, to name a few. So happy birthday to all those people. And what else did we hear? Private Idaho from the B-52s from the Wild Planet album released in 1980. And from the album called It's My Life, the song was It's My Life, and that was released in 1984 by the band called Talk Talk. Right, to take us up to 2 o'clock, a little bit of Red Hot Chili Peppers and some Midnight Oil.

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3: Welcome to the second hour of the Mixed Lounge with Anna. It is coming up to 3 minutes past 2 o'clock. Currently in Griffith, it is about 18 degrees, going for a top of 20, and looks like there's rain on the way next week on Monday, Tuesday, Wednesday, Thursday. By the looks of it, Monday and Tuesday looks like we've got the heavier fall, so let's hope that rain eventuates, because it's looking rather brown along the countryside. So we do desperately need that rain. Stay listening for lots of great music. This hour also I'll be telling you about Scott Pendlebury Day. I've got lots of Australian music in the next hour or so, so stay tuned here. 95.1. Don't forget, at 4 o'clock we have our Tongan Talk time with the guys now, and the guys there presenting that program. And then at 7 o'clock we've got Party Hard Dance Mix, which is programmed by our very own Simon. So keep it here on 95.1. Let's have a bit of Boy and Bear. This is called Southern Sun.

17 minutes past 2 o'clock. Hard to believe that that song's almost 50 years ago. It was released in 1977. It's a timeless classic. Richard Clapton, Deep Water, comes from his Goodbye Tiger album. Like, very, very timeless. Great composition, that song. DAF from Powderfinger from the Double Allergic album released in 1996. And we started our hour off with a little bit of Boy and Bear from the 2013 album called Harlequin Dream and Southern Suns. I hope you're enjoying the music this afternoon. Looking a little bit cloudy outside. It's currently about 19 degrees, but whatever you're doing this afternoon, keep it here at 95.1, your community radio. So another bracket of Australian music, and we're going to start off with Kids in the Kitchen.

You're listening to Community Radio 95.1, where it's 2:30. Vicar and Linda Bull there from 1994 with a song written by Mark Seymour of Hunters and Collectors fame and When Will You Fall For Me. We also heard from Jojo Zepp and the Falcons with Taxi Mary featuring Jane Clifton from Joe Camilleri's album Char released in 1982. And of course, Vicar and Linda Bull backing artists for Joe Camilleri with The Black Sorrows and Kids in the Kitchen, Scott Kahn, of course, Current Stand, 1985, from the debut album by Kids in the Kitchen called Shine. And I see that Scott Kahn is currently touring Australia. Don't know whether it's with a band or just himself, but that would be worth a listen because he's got a powerful voice. So from one Seymour to another, we're going to hear from Dead Star, an Australian band, a song written by Nick Seymour of Crowded House fame, of course, Mark Seymour's brother, and this is called Run Baby Run.

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It's the perfect way to relax, reminisce, and enjoy a little taste of Italy right here at home. 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

17 and a half minutes to 3 o'clock. Hold Your Head Up by the British band Argent. They evolved from the band called The Zombies, comes from the very early 1970s, from the album Altogether Now, Argent with Hold Your Head Up. And I played that because it's got Pendlebury Day. And Just What I Needed, The Cars from 1978, from the album The Cars. That's an ultimate song, that one, really, really good. Dead Star from 1999, the Nick Seymour song called Run Baby Run on the Over the Radio album that Dead Star released that year. And the lead singer of that band, of course, was Caroline Kennedy. And like I said, it is Scott Pendlebury Day. Scott Pendlebury celebrates breaking the all-time VFL game record for the most number of games played by an individual. That record is broken today when he plays for Collingwood against the West Coast Eagles. As most of you have worked out from listening to the Mixed Lounge for the last couple of years, that apart from music, my other great love is AFL football and sport. So that's why I'm mentioning Scott today. He plays 433 games today. Hopefully that goes ahead. And he breaks the record held by North Melbourne player Brent Harvey, who was on 432 games. Other notable 400 gamers were Michael Tuck, who played 426 games for Hawthorn, Kevin Bartlett, who played 403 games for Richmond, and Dustin Fletcher as well. Dan Houston from Collingwood also plays 200 games today. So that's why we're calling it Scott Pendlebury Day. So that's a great big achievement if you're a follower of AFL. All right, let's take us up to 3 o'clock. We're going to hear from the Boomtown Rats, Nick Barker and the Reptiles, and Echo and the Bunnymen. So enjoy the last couple of tracks up to 3 o'clock.

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4: Good afternoon. Welcome to the third hour of the Mixed Lounge with Anna. Hope you're having a fabulous Saturday afternoon. Beautiful weather in Griffith, currently 18 degrees. It's 3 o'clock. So coming up in the last hour, I've got more music for you, a mixture of tracks for you. I've got a little bit of a quiz for you about a couple of songs, so stay tuned for that after this bracket of music. And, of course, don't forget that we have local programs here on 95.1 coming in at 4 o'clock, Tongan Talk Time with Now and the Boys. And at 7, our Party Hard Dance Mix, which is programmed by our very own Vice President, Simon. So let's start proceedings off this hour with a little bit of the Australian band The Church from 1982, This Is When You Were Mine.

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1: I'm so happy the band's doing well. By the way, what's with the hair? Is that part of the new image?

0: practice run late? You know, this little hobby of yours has gone too far. Why can't you for once do something for me?
1: Like what?

14 minutes past 3 o'clock. You're listening to The Mixed Lounge with Anna, and I'm here until 4 o'clock. Only the Lonely. How can you not miss that very distinctive voice of Chrissy Amphlett there and the Divinyls from 1982? Not quite sure where that comes from. I think that was released on the Monkey Group album, maybe. Voices Carry from the band Till Tuesday from the 1985 album of the same name. And we started proceedings off with The Church from the 1982 album called The Blurred Crusade with When You Were Mine. Now, if you're looking for a really unique musical experience, the Hillary Geddes Quartet, which are kind of a jazz band, they will be appearing tomorrow at the Piccolo Family Farm. I'm not sure what time that commences, but it is part of the Hillary Geddes Quartet Red Leaf album tour. I think if you want more information, go to www.hillarygeddes.com, and I'm sure you'll find more information. Hillary is an ex-Griffith girl and, playing great music. So for something a little bit different, Piccolo Family Farm tomorrow for the Hillary Geddes Quartet. And like I said, you can go to her website and find more information. Now, I'm going to play you three very different songs, and I want you to see if you can work out what the common thread is amongst these three songs. One's by Grace Jones, one's by The Buggles, and the other one's by John Farnham. So I'm going to play all three songs, see if you can work out what the common thread is.

27 minutes past three. Three songs there. What do they have in common? Took a lot for me to play that pop song there by that particular artist, released in 1988, Age of Reason, Two Strong Hearts. Video Killed the Radio Star by The Buggles, and Slave to the Rhythm by Grace Knight from her 1985 album Slave to the Rhythm. Very different songs, but they were all written by the same British songwriter, Bruce Woolley, who of course is one of the Buggles with Trevor Horn. And of course Bruce Woolley is a musician, singer, songwriter, producer, and he wrote all three songs. Very different, but just thought I'd just do something different and play a couple of songs by the same composer, but very, very different in their lyrics and in their musicianship. So I hope you enjoyed those three songs. Right, let's continue our music, and I brought you a song from Mark Seymour from Hunters and Collectors before, but let's hear Mark and the Hunters and Collectors with this particular song that was released in 1992.

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You're listening to Griffiths Community Radio 95.1. Golden Brown there from The Stranglers. That was released back in 1982. Comes from an album called La Folie. The Red Hot Chili Peppers with Knock Me Down from their 1989 album Mother's Milk. And the first track in our trio was True Tears of Joy. Hunters and Collectors, released back in 1992, comes from the Cut album. That's about it for me. We've got some music until 4 o'clock, coming in at 4, the Tongan Talk time. And like I said before, don't forget at 7, our Party Hard Dance Mix program by our very own Simon. And if you want to know more about the programming, you can go to www.2miafm.org.au/programs to find out all our news about all our programs and when they are on, so you know exactly when to tune in. And of course you tune in every Saturday between 1 and 4 for the Mix Lounge. And before I go, a huge congratulations to Scott Pendlebury breaking the AFL record, 433 games of AFL/VFL. And if you're into your motorsports, the Canadian Grand Prix held in Montreal on that island there. I think it's called Notre Dame Island. And viewers, if you want to view that, you can see it at 6 o'clock on Monday morning. And good luck to Oscar Piastri, our Australian, in the Formula One Grand Prix in the Red Bull team. And also to pseudo-Australian Valtteri Bottas. He's a Finnish rider who rides for Cadillac and he resides in South Australia half of the year, so we'll call him a pseudo-Australian. I'll be back next week with more of the Mix Lounge. Until then, you take care. I'm going to leave you with The Jam, some Police, U2, and if I can fit it in, The Church. It's been a great pleasure presenting the music. Thank you very much for listening, and I'll catch you again next week on the Mix Lounge.

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1: Yes, 20 degrees was the maximum in Griffith today. It is currently 18 degrees, feeling like 16.4 in Griffith right now. Looking at the weather over the next few days.
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0: big, great afternoon to our listeners this afternoon. Apologies about the weather. There was a bit of a technical glitch. But looking at the weather over the next few days in Griffith, tomorrow there'll be a shower or two with a low of 12 degrees overnight and a high of 20. On Monday, there's also a shower or two. 21 degrees is the high and an overnight temperature of 11 degrees. Then on Tuesday, showers will be easing. 18 degrees will be the maximum and an overnight temperature of 13 degrees. That's the forecast now. We'll keep track of that as we move through the programs this afternoon. A very good afternoon to the Riverina Tongan Community Association President, Mr. Lamataimi Tonga, and we'll translate over to Kele Whakatonga.
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1: Of a bit of walking, me a little bit of walking, me a little bit of walking, me a little bit of walking, me a little bit of walking, me a little bit of walking, me a little bit of walking, me a little bit of walking, me a little bit of walking, me a little bit of walking, me a little bit of walking, me a little bit of walking, me a little bit of walking, me a little bit of walking, me a 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
1: Thanks for joining me for another episode of Blues, Roots and Boots, a show that aims to bring you what is new and what is not so new from those who are known and not so known from Australia and the world in the fields of blues, roots and country music. 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

Flame red hair, bandana, cheeky grin and heaps of swagger. That's 8-Ball Aiken, who's successful teaming up with Sydney's blues, soul and country singer-songwriter Taya Chani just delivered us Limbo. It's a track from their album Nightbird, on which they collaborated. Hi and welcome to this week's program for Blues Roots and Boots. Some exciting news in this domain with both Kingfish and the Zac Brown Band coming to Australia to tour. There's no announcement that I've seen to say they're playing at Bluesfest next year. My fingers are crossed for that, but wherever they are, try and catch them. They are both unforgettable acts. As for this week, the show is an all-Oz affair with Amy Dowd, aka Bumpy, up with her new release from her solo debut album, Kanana. The song is River Skies. The name Bumpy, by the way, is the nickname she earned as a child as she was constantly knocking into things. Amy Dowd is also lead singer for Squid Nebula and a performer in the First Nations collective Dreaming Now. Here is Bumpy with River Skies.

That was Lucas Day, a young guitar-playing, foot-stomping singer-songwriter from South Australia. His new release is titled Wallow and comes from an 8-track set called Daydreaming Fool and follows his album release Swell, which came out in 2022. Last week, I played a track from Tasmania's The Cheyana Band. It was a track that paid some homage to the boogie style of ZZ Top. This next track comes from their album All The Best, which I went diving deeper into this week and came up with Soul Sister, a song that I think really communicates what lead singer Cheyana and her band can deliver. There's Cheyana's standout voice, but it is not only beautifully supported by the band's tight playing. The guitarist delivers some lovely melodic lines that drip with feel. This is Soul Sister from the Cheyana Band.

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Kuiper, who is an act from the northern beaches of Sydney. He does a lot of instrumental blues work, but that last track, Roll the Dice, showcases his slightly husky vocals as well as his sensitive and melodic guitar style against a catchy groove and riff. He's also part of a duo, Blend 11, who are an excellent country blues act. Emma Donovan is back with a slinky, slippery version of Talking Heads' song Take Me to the River, which has a Mark Bolan chuggy-type groove going through it. She really owns this version, and her voice is filled with that gospel soul that characterizes some of the great soul and gospel singers from the US. It makes you want to raise those hands and go down to the river. Donovan is a member of the famous Donovan family, who have produced not only Emma, but cousin Casey Donovan, and originally Indigenous country band The Donovans. So let's get down to the river now with Emma Donovan.

That was extraordinary from Sydney's Jack Nolan. And extraordinary he is too. His storytelling and his guitar playing, along with his vocal delivery, are really to the fore here. And we'll hear more of this as he delves more into the range of acoustic instruments on his forthcoming album release, The Lonely Petunia, which was recorded with Nashville producer Justin Weaver. It's only words, or at least that's what Cookin' on Three Burners have called their latest, which features Natalie Slade on vocals. This is an Australian three-piece band that has achieved over 2 billion streams of its music, has released 7 studio albums to date, plus 2 live albums, and has achieved number one status in 10 countries with their music. They are Hammond organ, drums and guitar, and on this outing have Sydney-based soul singer Natalie Slade out front. I hope you enjoy Cookin' on Three Burners and Only Words.

The term feet of clay is used to describe something not likely to be too solid. That's been flipped on its head somewhat with Head of Clay, who are definitely rock solid, delivering that last track, Leave It Behind. It's pretty rock, but I was drawn into it both via the lyrics and the song's steady build, which adds increasing depth and drive and never misses the point of the song. These guys are seasoned musicians, and the singer has that style of classic rock voice that makes you take notice. If you're ever up around the Atherton Tablelands, you just might come across Whiskey, the band that is. They are a country blues rock band that have proven that no matter where you are these days, you can reach music lovers all over the world. Streaming has its problems for musicians, but there's no doubting its reach, and this four-piece from the north of Queensland have reached Brazil, Canada, the UK and the USA so far. This is their latest, Low Road.

I haven't yet found the origin of the name Gloves, spelled G-L-V-E-S, but the decision to drop a vowel is how Wilson promotes herself, as does the First Nations performance group Dreamin' Now. The singer behind Gloves is imbued with a soulful pop sensibility which serves as an engaging vehicle for on-point, socially aware lyrics. We just heard Lost from Gloves. And that's just about it for the week. The Hollow Men are tasked with taking us home with a track called I Didn't Know. The Hollow Men, formed back in 1985 by Billy Baxter, were recognised for their folk rock sound and articulate lyrics, and recently reformed to celebrate the release 35 years ago of their critically acclaimed album, So Long. Thank you for tuning into Blues Roots and Boots, and until next time, don't forget to make a great day.

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1: Touch.

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playing your favourite club tracks on 2MIA FM. 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I'm the

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If the scat man can do it, so can you. I hear you all ask about the meaning of scat. Well, I'm the professor, and all I can tell you is while you're still sleeping, the saints are still weeping, 'cause things you call dead haven't yet had the chance to be born. I'm the scat man.

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1: BBC News with Eileen McHugh. President Trump has said the United States and Iran are getting a lot closer to finalising a peace agreement. But speaking to the BBC's US partner, CBS, Mr. Trump said he would only sign a deal that gives Washington everything it wants. An Iranian foreign ministry spokesman said that both sides are now drafting a framework agreement, though gaps remain.
2: Our initial intention was to draft a memorandum of understanding, a kind of framework agreement comprised of 14 clauses. This memorandum of understanding will address the essential points for ending the imposed war, as well as the fundamental issues for us. Within a reasonable period, the details will be discussed and a final agreement will ultimately be concluded. We are currently in the final stages of finalising these memoranda of understanding.
1: The Iranian statement came after senior Pakistani mediators held talks in Tehran. The African Centres for Disease Control says 10 African countries are at risk from the Ebola outbreak in the Democratic Republic of the Congo. The agency says the scale of the outbreak is the biggest Africa has seen since the West African Ebola epidemic a decade ago. Richard Kakoi reports from Nairobi.
3: The head of Africa's health agency says the Ebola outbreak in Congo is huge. Jean Kaseya told journalists in Kampala there were already around 200 cases when it was declared last week. He warned the virus could spread farther in the DRC and across the region. The agency is now appealing for $300 million in emergency funding to contain the outbreak that has killed more than 170 people in eastern Congo. Uganda has confirmed 3 new cases, bringing its total to 5. The World Health Organization has raised the risk assessment for the current outbreak to very high.
1: Ukraine's military says it struck an important oil terminal and a large oil depot overnight in the Russian Black Sea port of Novorossiysk, causing fires in both locations. Ukraine has also struck a Russian chemicals plant in the Perm region. Danny Eberhard has more details.
4: It's clear from video posted online that Novorossiysk was the target of a sustained Ukrainian attack, with air defences trying to counter drones. What's harder to determine at this stage is how much damage it caused. But Ukraine has been targeting Russia's energy infrastructure to hit oil revenues that Moscow uses to fund its war. NASA satellite data indicates fires in the area of the oil depot, which Ukraine's military says is one of the largest in southern Russia.
1: Officials at the site of a coal mine explosion in northern China say the mine's operator had been breaking the law and that levels of dangerous gases had exceeded limits for a long time. Rescuers said at least 82 people were killed, revising down an earlier figure of 90. Two remain missing. This is the World News from the BBC. Police in Gaza say Israeli airstrikes have killed 5 of their colleagues at a checkpoint in the northwest. The police said 2 missiles had hit a police post in the Tawam district. It's the latest in a series of Israeli attacks on Palestinian police. The King of Denmark has again asked the caretaker Prime Minister, Mette Frederiksen, to see if she can form a new government. There have now been a record 59 days of coalition talks since inconclusive elections in March. The first attempt to form an administration collapsed a little over a fortnight ago. The Indian government has ordered one of the country's most exclusive private clubs to vacate its premises in the heart of the capital, Delhi, within 2 weeks. Anbara Sanity Rajan has more details.
5: Founded under British colonial rule in 1913 as the Imperial Delhi Gymkhana Club, it's been synonymous with the city's rich and influential. It was once restricted to colonial elites under discriminatory entry rules that barred natives and later evolved into a powerful networking hub for politicians, bureaucrats, judges and business figures after India's independence in 1947. The ministry said the land adjacent to the Prime Minister's residence was critical required for strengthening defence infrastructure and other vital public security purposes.
1: Hull City have won the football match, sometimes described as the world's most valuable. They beat Middlesbrough 1-0 with a goal scored deep into injury time. The victory wins them entry to England's Premier League next season, a league so much richer than the second tier, the Championship, that Hull can now expect extra revenues approaching $300 million. The match was overshadowed by a spying scandal. Middlesbrough opponents in a previous round, Southampton, were disqualified for spying on a Middlesbrough training session. BBC News.
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Welcome to another Jazz Hour. I'm Barry O'Sullivan, with a program produced in the studios of 2MBS Fine Music Sydney and coming to you across Australia via the Community Radio Network. Paul Derricott is a Sydney-based drummer, composer and educator who has a passion for improvised thematic music. Paul completed his studies at the Sydney Conservatorium of Music and spent valuable time with musical personalities such as Andrew Dickerson, Gordon Rittmeister, Dave Goodman and Andrew Gander. Technically exciting while at ease with any improvisational situation, Paul is the leader of one of Australia's most daring jazz acts, Coast, a band that has just released their third album entitled Ember, which they plan to tour and perform live across the country in a continuation of their dramatic and engaging performances. To chat about this new music, bandleader Paul Derricott joins me as my special studio guest on this edition of Jazz Hour. But before we meet him, let's hear the title track from the new album.

0: waiting to those last notes of the title track to an album called Ember, which is the music of my studio guest, beautiful, and a vinyl copy that you can buy. And have you got that up on Bandcamp?
1: Yep, it's all up on Bandcamp now. You can buy the vinyl or the CD or both, or you can download the files as well, and or all three, in fact.
0: And today is release day.
1: That's right, today.
0: So you can hear it all. Yep. And, of course, we must mention who is on the album. Peter Koopman there on the guitar on those final notes, Shannon Stitt on the keys, Michael Avgenikos on the saxophone, and on some tracks you have added a bass player this time, Dave Quinn on three tracks, and, of course, you on the drums. Now, speaking of drums, I mentioned before that you're at ease in any improvisational situation. How did you develop this ease of drumming that you have acquired in your career?
1: Yeah, it's an interesting, maybe a slightly different story. I actually started on the saxophone. So when I was, my first musical engagement was the tenor saxophone, which I
0: didn't know that.
1: Yeah, I still
0: play it?
1: A little bit, yeah, a little bit in the occasionally. Hmm. But I played saxophone all the way through my primary school and was quite involved in concert bands and had a fantastic musical teacher, more than that for me, Mike Butcher, who used to be the head of the police band. He ran a concert band of collective students from the area that I grew up in, sort of like...
0: Where was that?
1: In the hills. Mm-hmm. I grew up in Castle Hill. So he ran the City of Sydney Concert Band, mm-hmm. and we played really fantastic music. It was a great learning experience and listening experience.
0: Big band music or...
1: Concert band music.
0: Yeah,
1: wind band music. So, really beautiful repertoire and I think also perhaps with the way the concert band is set up, the saxophones are sort of in the middle of the whole thing. So it was a great listening experience. And I continued that all the way through high school and was quite involved in that. But when I got to high school, I decided that I wanted to play in the Nirvana was a really big deal. Kurt Cobain had just died and so it was a huge thing, and I wanted to play in Nirvana in year seven. So a few of my friends started playing the guitar, and I played the guitar a little bit. I got on the drums and we sort of started mucking around from there. And
0: you learnt the drums formally?
1: Yeah, I learnt the drums with Mike Richards, who was a UK, he was living in Australia, but UK native drummer, fantastic drummer. He was a real touchstone for me. He was a great educator, gave me a lot of important things. When I started playing the drums, it was more because I didn't want to play jazz on the saxophone, and concert band was a bit daggy, or I didn't think it was cool. I wanted to play rock and roll. And then as I got more into it, especially through Mike, we got more and more into jazz and sort of more esoteric pop music.
0: So what kind of jazz drummers did you emulate?
1: I the first people that I heard that were improvising, probably I was listening to prog pop music like Primus and Tool. They were really big things, and both those guys talked about Buddy Rich, so which is someone that I do love Buddy, but that's sort of just the gateway, I think. And for me,
0: He's a fantastic drummer.
1: Absolutely.
0: And had a fiery personality to match.
1: Yes. My favourite jazz guys that I quickly got onto, maybe a little bit later, this is sort of the end of high school anyway, Tony Williams and Elvin Jones, the classics. So, but I think having the saxophone has always given me, that's where the composing has come from, I think. That's the writing music thing that that's definitely been the through line for me, has been listening with that sort of thing in mind, hearing the melody on the saxophone. The tenor saxophone is very similar to my voice register, so it's a nice in on playing music.
0: Because not a lot of drummers do compose, do they?
1: It's a shame. I think there are some great drum composers, but
0: name one.
1: Dave King. from the Bad Plus or of the Bad Plus fame, he writes. Mm-hmm. Tony Williams wrote a little bit.
0: He did, yes.
1: Yeah, I think on the drum set, it's such a dynamic instrument in any ensemble. So often you're in charge of, you have to think very globally when you're playing the drum set. You're in charge of well, you have a huge control over the dynamic range of the whatever ensemble you're playing in. So you have to think compositionally in that regard, and texturally as well, like how dense the ensemble is or how dense the drum part is really changes the piece. So I think drummers often have a good sense of composition on a grand scale. And perhaps, you know, I mean, I don't want to speak for other people. I guess perhaps just not being on an instrument that is harmonically inclined in the way the piano or a guitar is, it maybe puts people off a little bit. But yeah, I think there could be plenty of great drum composers if there aren't.
0: So you're at high school and you're playing all this rock music, then suddenly you think, maybe I could make a career out of this. Is that what happened?
1: I don't think I ever had that thought. It was more that I couldn't think of anything else I'd rather do. So it was the main thing that I wanted to do the whole time was play drums and play music, and it still is. You know, I think there was nothing else that I could do. I had to do it. So it was more I didn't think I could make a career out of it, but it was more that I couldn't make a career out of anything else because I wanted to play the drums the whole time. So that's how I think of it now. And then, yeah, I was lucky enough to have a great series of teachers, some of who you mentioned in the preview. So yeah, Andrew Dickerson, Goodman, mm-hmm. Gordon Rittmeister, Andrew Gander and David Jones actually as well.
0: Yeah,
1: they were all sort of a little bit.
0: So they were all at the con when you were there.
1: No, but I went to Melbourne to have some lessons with David. I only had a handful, maybe two lessons with David, but Gordon Rittmeister had suggested that I have lessons with him because Gordon had lessons with David as well. And David was really amazing. He was really a great, actually the funny thing, David, the thing that I got from him was being organized with my practice. He was a great organizer of practice. He gave me this great practice routine and showed me lots of things as well. But so that really helped with that. I also went to Melbourne a couple of times to have lessons with Andrew Gander. Each of them give you a completely different thing, even though they're all sort of colleagues and friends. I feel like I'm the generation below that. But I was lucky to, I mean, that's an amazing collection of drummers, those
0: it is,
1: guys.
0: Yeah.
1: So I was lucky enough to sort of take bits from all of them and it just fueled the fire.
0: And the fire also came from someone that wasn't a drummer. I believe you were influenced by Sean Wayland.
1: Yeah, Sean was very generous to me. At the end of my study at the con, I met Sean, and we would sort of ask him if we could practice or play and go around to his place, or he might come to our share house and play. And he was always available. He would almost always say yes, come around and we'll play. And we'd go around and play. Just have a hit,
0: not just piano and drums.
1: Yeah, piano and drums, or I'd go around with another, you know, maybe a guitarist or a saxophonist, and we'd play, and he would teach us things. I mean, not in an organized sense, but we'd play some of his tunes, or maybe he'd play some of our tunes. He was very generous with that stuff, and we did some gigs as well. We'd book him for gigs, silly gigs, and he would come and do them. But you know, he's such a creative output. There's so much stuff
0: Absolutely.
1: Coming out of him. So that's very inspiring. And
0: so inspiring is your first music choice with a track from an album called Australian Rhythm Changes that I wasn't familiar with at all. When and where did you discover this?
1: I went to this album's recorded with a few different bands at a few different spots, and I went to one of the recording sessions, which was at Phil Punch's Electric Avenue studio, but a previous incarnation of it. I think it was in Annandale at the time. And I went, just sort of tagged along, or Sean said I could come along and watch a little bit of it. And this is from that session with Andrew Gander on the drums. I think it's Phil Stack on the bass and Sean playing the piano and subsequently overdubbing some stuff on the top, I think.
0: With the appropriate title, My Kind of Music. Let's have a listen.

0: There's everything happening there, isn't it? Sean Whelan on the piano. What is that sound that he's getting there, Paul?
1: Yeah, it's the
0: computer-generated...
1: The Whalo synthesizer, I'm sure.
0: Is it?
1: Yeah, he makes synth patches now. He's sort of programming some of his own things.
0: And we think it was Phil on the bass?
1: I think
0: Phil
1: so,
0: Stack.
1: Yeah.
0: And we think it was Felix on the drums.
1: Andrew Gander.
0: Oh, Andrew Gander on the drums.
1: Yeah, definitely Gander.
0: And on other tracks, James Muller plays as well. Mm-hmm. My Kind of Music was the name of the track from an album, pretty obscure choice, from my studio guest Paul Derricotte. Australian Rhythm Changes, it's called. Seek it out and try and find it if you can. Now, Paul, we got to high school. Yes, you were at high school and then... You didn't think you could make a career out of music, but you might make some money out of it, possibly. And so how come the progression to the conservatorium, how did that happen?
1: I really wanted to learn the drums with Gordon Rittmeister, actually.
0: All right.
1: So Gordo, I'd seen him play around. He was just an incredible, he still is, drummer. So I sort of wanted to pick his brain, and I knew he taught at the Con. And then, as you know, as things go, you go to a place. I didn't really know much about the conservatorium. I don't think I'd really thought it through. But when you get there, you meet all these fantastically interesting people. And
0: so you auditioned and
1: auditioned.
0: Got in.
1: That's right, yeah. Mm. And you meet, an interesting cohort of people that are trying to do the same thing or a similar thing, learn their instrument at a pretty high level. And so it was a great cohort of people that I went through with, and I'm still friends and still playing with a lot of them now. And also the opportunity to study with the teachers there, not just Gordon, but Bill Motzing was a helper, especially early with some of my early compositions. Just a supportive person. But there were lots of them. Paul McNamara was another one. Just supportive and incredible people. So when you get support from someone that you respect like that, it means a lot. So, and through that I met, that's where most of the Sydney jazz scene sort of comes from or sort of hangs around with. So I met a lot of the people through the Con that I play with now, and not all of them, though. Shannon Stitt didn't go to the Con, and he's a main collaborator of mine. So there's a few others. So it was a great place.
0: You wrote all of the compositions on the new release called Ember, but Shannon wrote one of them, yeah?
1: Yeah, Shannon. I asked Shannon to play an interlude between two of the tracks, which he did on the synth. We were watching an interview with Keith Jarrett, a relatively recent one where he plays the piano, although he's had a stroke, so he plays it one-handed. And it's incredible performance. I mean, everything Keith Jarrett does is spectacular, but it is beautiful to hear him thinking in such a limited facility on the instrument. I mean, still incredible. And Shannon and I were talking about that, and I think that was a little bit of the inspiration for that track Beato too. Mm. Rick Beato is the interviewer. In that interview with Keith.
0: Yeah. I'm familiar with his interviews. I don't know the one you're talking about. That's a recent one, is it?
1: It's I think it maybe came out last year, or in the last 2 years anyway.
0: Mm. What does he play on the piano?
1: He just improvises and just demonstrates some things. Mm. I mean, he's very limited capacity because he's only using one hand. Mm. Shannon gave me a few choices on that. It's an interlude, so but it's...
0: Well, we won't play that one, but we'll play one of your compositions called Hiatus. Talk me through that.
1: This was another... A lot of this music was written in COVID or post-COVID and
0: it's been an ongoing project, hasn't
1: it? Yeah, it has been. Yeah, it's been recorded over quite a while. This track was actually recorded at my house. Shannon and I got together and just recorded it in my studio. And then we overdubbed the rest of the band. So this is a fun one called Hiatus.

0: the jet has landed or is it taking off? A beautiful overdubbing there of something. What was it?
1: That's a tape delay.
0: A tape delay.
1: Yeah,
0: tape delay. Yeah, it looks, sounded really good.
1: Yeah.
0: In your home studio. Well done you.
1: Thank you.
0: Well done you. That's from an album called Ember, and it's the music of my studio guest, Paul Derricotte. You're listening to a Jazz Hour coming to across Australia from the studios of 2MBS Fine Music Sydney. I'm Barry O'Sullivan. And let's talk about your early jazz career now. You played with various bands, haven't you? And released various albums, including this wonderful Big C that's sitting in front of me. And Alluvium is another great album of yours. How did you find performing with all those different setups? Because they're all different people on all your recordings.
1: Yeah, the Arrow, Big C was the first thing that I did. We actually recorded that a lot earlier than I released it. We recorded that in 2005 with some guys that I was at the con with that your listeners may be familiar with, Dale Gorfinkel, Mike Mikowski, Hugh Barrett and Simon Ferenczi. I'm very fond of that record. It was again all my compositions. Those guys were really generous with their time and energy playing the music and making suggestions and just being supportive of the whole, you know, the program of music that we played. So that was really fun, and it's lovely. Everyone's sort of living in different places at the moment, but it's lovely when I get a chance to catch up with them, you know, to hear them play again and think about that record. But then the Alluvium thing, Alluvium, which was a band with Eamon Dilworth, Dave Jackson, Tom Bodding and Steve Barry. That was like a collaborative. Everyone sort of put songs in on that, and that was a great challenge playing some of that music. Steve's music and Tom's music is beautiful. They're great composers and very fun people to play music with, and Dave as well. We played a lot with Dave Jackson's band.
0: You're on his album as well.
1: Yeah, put a few records out with him. Mm. And that was just a really fertile time of playing and composing. Post the con, that was really fun, and I think quite important for me, especially, and just a lot of fun improvising and challenging music.
0: Yeah. Well, most of the music you do is challenging. I mean, this is challenging music for a lot of people, I think. Ember, in a way, because it's what we possibly, I hate the word, but jazz fusion type.
1: Yeah, yeah.
0: Would you describe it?
1: I think that's fair enough. I mean, I always,
0: because both you and Shannon have pop backgrounds as well, don't you?
1: Yeah.
0: On your,
1: for sure,
0: saddlebags.
1: I think it's hard to not. For me, certainly growing up, the earliest musical memories I have of listening to music is listening to pop music, you know, listening to Cold Chisel in the back of the car, or Billy Joel, or Dire Straits, or something like that when I was a kid. And I think that's pretty common. It's a bit of a rarer thing in Australia anyway, to grow up exclusively.

0: probably listening to Charlie Parker and Miles Davis. So I think you can hear that. I mean, on the drums, you know, that those influences are really strong still. And I try and marry that with my in my writing with a sense of melody and like harmony. So although the rhythms can be rather robust and syncopated, I think there's often, you know, I try and always have a nice singable melody over the top of the whole thing. And perhaps that's developed more now than it maybe at earlier stages. So that's something I try and think about. Or I think it just comes out in the writing, actually.
1: And there was no reason why you added an actual bass player other than the fact that Shannon wasn't available for some gigs, is that right?
0: Well, Dave...
1: Because he usually plays the bass.
0: Yeah,
1: on the
0: previously...
1: Left key.
0: That's right, Shannon's left played left-hand bass on it all. We did a few gigs where Shannon couldn't do it, and I booked Wilbur Witter, a fantastic piano player. And I also booked Dave to play... the bass, and Dave plays the bass just beautifully. I mean, I've played with him a little bit on some other things. He plays electric bass great, and it was really fun to have a different sound in the bottom end, because it's a different feel and sound playing with the electric bass. The decay is much different to the synthesizer, so that's really fun, and I've really enjoyed it, and we've sort of stuck with it for the time being.
1: Mm. Yeah, and the results are fabulous. Let's get on to your next music choice, and it's from a pianist, another inspiring pianist, from his album Oberhiru, Aaron Blakey. Why this track?
0: I think Aaron is a really important part of the Sydney jazz scene, and I'll give him I'll laud him anytime I can. I think he's a fantastic musician, very generous. Musician and sort of leading light of jazz. He plays incredible music, and I love his writing. I love this tune, and I think his band is fantastic. I think it's a real testament to his determination and ability that he puts music out as good as this.
1: Yeah, and one of your band members is on this track as well, Michael Avgenikos, and followed by Tom Botting on the bass as well, and a drummer called Tim Firth as well, whom you're probably familiar with. And Andrew Crago, of course, is there on the alto. Here's Ibisu from Oberhiru, Aaron Blakey.

0: Music from a beautiful album called Oberhero, which is available on Bandcamp, from Aaron Blakey and his band, featuring Andrew Crago on the alto, Michael Abgenikos on the tenor, Tom Botting there on the bass, and Tim Firth on the drums. And that's the music choice of my studio guest, Paul Derricotte. And what next for the band, Paul? I believe I mentioned you're touring. So that's a big challenge in itself, isn't it?
1: Yeah, it can be.
0: Not just recording, but touring as well.
1: Yeah, that's right. Yeah, we've got to sell these CDs somehow. So we're going to drive around and try and sell a few in the second half of the year. So hopefully we'll get up to, we'll head up north. We'll probably head up towards Lismore and the Gold Coast and try and do a few stops along the way, which is a tour we've sort of done previously, which is a lot of fun. And
0: what are some of the difficulties you come across as the band leader and the tour manager of Coast?
1: Well, the guys are very, very easy once you get them on the road. But yeah, it's a tricky time to sort of take bands on the road and generate enough money and income to do it. So
0: do you find you have to charge higher prices these days to get in, or well, is that feasible?
1: Typically, we will do a ticketed event in the evening, and that might make enough money to cover the accom or the accom and a little bit more. And we will do a workshop during the day. So that's often that's how we've done it in the past anyway. It's a lot of work. That's a lot of work for everyone actually, because you end up doing a 4-hour workshop or a 3-hour workshop and then a couple of hours driving and then a gig that evening. Mm. And it's pretty hard work. It's not like lounging around by the beach, but you know, we do it for the music.
0: None of that. No lounging around on the beach. Your next final music choice, next music choice, is from a bass player, the fabulous Jay-Z, Jonathan Swartz. And from his latest release, it is his latest release actually, he hasn't released anything since Animarum. What do you like about this album? What's not to like about this?
1: Yeah, that's right. It is a beautiful, beautiful listen, this album. I think I love the way Jonathan writes. The band is top
0: superb.
1: Flight, yeah, absolutely. But I think the thing that I really love about the music is the way he puts it together. I think his attention to detail and the texture and the sound quality of this album is beautiful, something I aspire to.

0: album Animarum, that's The Window, composed by Jonathan Swartz, the leader of that ensemble featuring, well, many of Australia's finest musicians, including Barney McCall there on the piano, and Julian Wilson on the saxophone, and Richard Maygraith on the saxophone as well, and bass clarinet, James Greening on the trombone, Phil Slater on the trumpet, and it goes on and on. Steve Magnusson on the guitar on some tracks, and Hamish Stewart on the drums. You're listening to A Jazz Hour, and my studio guest has been another drummer, Paul Derricott, and we're going to take it out from his new release out today. It's called Ember, and this is a track called Severe Calm. Lead us into this, Paul.
1: This was just inspired by getting back in the water after having a little break from it all and having to swim around. So I hope you enjoy this. Thanks for having me, Barry, and this is Severe Clear.
0: You've been listening to A Jazz Hour, a program produced in the studios of 2MBS Fine Music Sydney and coming to across Australia via the Community Radio Network. My studio guest has been Paul Derricott, and until next time, I'll be seeing you. Take care.

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2: Good morning, I'm David Cameron. US President Donald Trump says the United States and Iran are getting a lot closer to finalising a peace agreement. Speaking to US media, Mr. Trump said he would only sign a deal that gives Washington everything it wants. Iran says both sides are now drafting a framework agreement, though gaps remain. Here's the BBC's Peter Bowes.
3: After cancelling plans to launch another attack on Iran earlier this week, President Trump has suggested that Washington and Tehran could be close to an agreement to end the war. In a brief call with CBS News, he said, "Every day it gets better and better." But he warned that if a deal could not be reached, no country would ever be hit as hard as they're about to be. According to reports, Mr. Trump is consulting with his advisers and speaking with the leaders of Gulf allies, including Qatar, Saudi Arabia and the United Arab Emirates.
2: Opposition leader Angus Taylor says the party faithful need to mobilise after polling shows they face an increased threat from One Nation. A Redbridge Group and Accent Research survey of more than 6,000 voters indicates the coalition could struggle to remain the main opposition in a federal election. Labor could also lose seats to One Nation. The researchers say it's a snapshot of current sentiment and not a prediction. Speaking to the ABC, One Nation MP Barnaby Joyce says his party needs to be cautious, but the poll does back up a recent win in the Farah by-election.
4: What's before us is an incredible responsibility placed on us by the Australian people. We'll rise to that responsibility, but we're not going to get carried away with what may or may be, may or may not be down the track.
2: The energy minister says the government has planned for worsening fuel shortages, including a scenario where it needs to introduce fuel rationing. Chris Bowen says the National Reserve remains stable with 43 days of petrol on hand and 38 days of diesel. He says fuel rationing is unlikely, but all possibilities had to be considered.
5: I've said that all along. I'm not envisaging fuel rationing as being likely. Obviously, we've developed a four-stage plan with the states. We're currently at stage two. That's prudent.
2: The African Centres for Disease Control says 10 African countries are at risk from the Ebola outbreak in the Democratic Republic of the Congo. The agency says it's the biggest outbreak Africa has seen since the Ebola epidemic a decade ago. Meantime, the DRC's football team say they won't change their preparations for next month's World Cup, despite being told to isolate by the United States because of the Ebola outbreak. A White House official says the squad needed to remain in a bubble for 21 days before travelling to the US. A Congolese spokesperson says all the players are based outside the DRC and their plans remain the same. In the NRL, Manly Warringah took a seventh win from eight games under interim coach Kieran Foran with a 12-10 victory over the Gold Coast Titans. St George were booed from the ground after an 11th straight loss, going down to the Warriors by 18 points. In the AFL, Collingwood's Scott Pendlebury became the league's most capped player, making his 433rd appearance. The Magpies shook off West Coast to win by 10 points at the MCG. In other games, Carlton beat Port Adelaide 92-58, North Melbourne over Gold Coast by 6 points, and a win for Geelong over the Swans. And Auckland FC are the A-League men's soccer champions, becoming the first New Zealand side to claim the title. They beat Sydney FC 1-0 in Auckland.
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Hello and welcome to the National Community Radio Network Folk Show. I'm Jane Bauer and I've just got back from the 54th Top Half Folk Festival, which was in the Ross River Resort in Central Australia. And on the last day, in the morning, the last event was a Ted Egan tribute because he comes from Alice Springs and he has recently died. So I'm going to play from an album, A Town Like Alice, Ted Egan, with the Letty Cat song, A Town Like Alice.

That's Felicity Dowd with Rusty Nail, and she was performing at the Top Hearth Folk Festival between the 1st and 4th of May. And I'm going to be playing a few tracks from that because I've just got back from the Top Hearth Folk Festival. I went hiking for a few weeks afterwards, so it's a little bit of a time delay. Before Felicity, I would like to also say about Felicity, I'm really impressed with the way that she's contributing to festivals, not just as a performer, but sharing her skills with other festival goers and also involved in the organisation of festivals. Before that, I started off the program with the late Ted Egan with the song A Town Like Alice from an album of the same name, the song being written by Lady Cat. So, also at the festival, I met Anne Toner. She's from Tasmania, been living in Tasmania for a long time, but now in South Australia. And she sang this song around a fire, and she passed on a CD to me so I could play the official version of Someday Soon from the album Now to the Sea. The song actually won the Folk Federation of Tasmania Songwriting Award, and it's called the Mike Silverwood Award. Tasmanian Song of the Year. It's a great song. It's poignant about the death of her sister.

0: That's the Roaring Forties with the Dr. Seuss song Waltzing with Bears, and it's from their album Shore Leave. And before that, it was Antona with Someday Soon from her album Now to the Sea. I'll be playing more of her in the future. Let's go to Kev Carmody, one of my favourites, First Nations singer-songwriter, from his album Bloodlines with Freedom.
1: Human freedom's fundamental, and justice ain't right. Equality's that thin line between wrong and right. When the earth is denuded, the creature's oppressed,

Well, I hope you are singing along with that. That's Doogie McLean's Caledonia, Caledonia being Scotland, and it's from an album by Humbug, Fields of Barley, and I got sent that just recently by Mal Bennett, who's one of the members of the band Humbug. And before that, it was Kev Carmody from his album Bloodlines with Freedom. Well, we're just over halfway through the program, which is being pre-recorded in the studios of Radio Adelaide in South Australia. I'm Jane Bauer, and this is The Folk Show, and you can listen to it on the station you're listening to now at the same time each week. We're going to go now to another Australian folk group. This is Blackwood, and it's from their album Home Soon. And this is a song being sung by Jane Thompson, one of the members. And it looks like she's written the song as well, because the notes say, "I wrote this song for my friend Natalie, a quiet, inspirational woman whilst working in her organic herb farm in Malden." So here we are with Hands in the Soil.

Maybe there's life down here. Being performed there live by Lucy Wise and Stephen Tabiner. Now, most of you know Lucy in that kind of context, but Stephen Tabiner is usually the musical director of Spooky Men's Chorale. And that's from an album which doesn't see... Oh, Songs in Rooms is the title of their album. And I think that they wrote that song. I'm fairly sure they did. Before that, it was Jane Thompson, a member of Blackwood, with Hands in the Soil from the Blackwood album, Home Soon. We're going to stay with Australian. This is Dobe Newton, who normally is performing with the Bushwhackers, but here he is on his Todd. And it's from a Convict Can't Be Trusted album, and it's The Bush Dance.

That's Scottish singer-songwriter Alistair Hewlett, who spent a lot of time in Australia. And it's Everyone I Know, and it's from the In the Back Streets of Paradise album. And before that, it was Dope Newton with The Bush Dance, and it's from the album Convict Can't Be Trusted. Right, this one's from Ireland, Irish folk quintet, and they do satirical social commentary songs. This is, and they're called Someone's Sons, and this is called The Boom Is Back.

That's US progressive bluegrass band The Punch Brothers from their album Antifogmatic with the track Rye Whiskey. That's from their second album, I should mention. And before that, it was Someone's Sons, the Irish folk quintet with The Boom Is Back. And I've come to the end of the program. Hope you've enjoyed my selection of music this week. Please listen to me on the same station at the same time next week, wherever you are in Australia. I'm Jane Bauer. This has been pre-recorded in the studios of Radio Adelaide in South Australia. Until next time, look after yourself, care for your family and friends, and don't forget to carry out random acts of kindness and to go out on. This is Simon Bradley and Luke Plum, Australian musicians from their album Wintering Out, and aren't we all at the moment? And this is Lads Like Beer Set.

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1: National Radio News.
2: Good morning, I'm David Cameron. US President Donald Trump says the United States and Iran are getting a lot closer to finalising a peace agreement. Speaking to US media, Mr. Trump said he'd only sign a deal that gives Washington everything it wants. An Iranian foreign ministry spokesperson says both sides are now drafting a framework agreement, though gaps remain.
3: Our initial intention was to draft a memorandum of understanding, a kind of framework agreement comprised of 14 clauses. This memorandum of understanding will address the essential points for ending the imposed war, as well as the fundamental issues for us. Within a reasonable period, the details will be discussed and a final agreement will ultimately be concluded. We are currently in the final stages of finalising these memoranda of understanding.
2: One Nation MP Barnaby Joyce says he's cautious about a new poll suggesting his party could wipe out the coalition at the next federal election. A Redbridge Group and Accent Research survey of more than 6,000 voters indicates One Nation could win up to 59 seats in the lower house if an election were held now. Speaking to the ABC, Barnaby Joyce says it's not a prediction.
4: It's an indicator, not a vote. But it's an indicator that corroborates with so many other polls and also the ground truthing of the election in Farah and, in a way, South Australia. We'll be making sure that we put our very best endeavours, if given that incredible honour, in the form that's represented in that poll.
2: Rural Aid says it's seeing a dramatic increase in the number of farming families reaching out for support amid ongoing dry conditions. The Bureau of Meteorology says New South Wales had its second driest April on record. Rural Aid CEO John Walters has told National Radio News the charity is responding to three key areas of need.
5: Some fodder or hay to feed drought-impacted livestock, some financial assistance just to help pay some bills, take a little bit of that pressure away. And for so many people, which is a really direct reflection of just how dry it is, water tanks running very, very low or empty, so a delivery of emergency household drinking water.
2: The Chinese government says it will rigorously investigate an explosion at a coal mine that's killed at least 82 people. Local officials say the mine operator is being investigated for serious legal violations. The African Centres for Disease Control says 10 African countries are at risk from the Ebola outbreak in the Democratic Republic of Congo. The agency says the scale of the outbreak is the biggest Africa has seen since an epidemic a decade ago. Here's the BBC's Richard Kagoe.
6: By the time an outbreak was being declared last week, there were about 200 cases in eastern Congo. And so because there are difficulties in terms of testing and even the machines that were being used were not aligned to the Bundibugyo species of Ebola, which is responsible for the outbreak. And so because there's a lot of movement between the DRC and even the surrounding regions, then there's a possibility that lots of people may have moved and were asymptomatic by the time this outbreak was being declared.
2: To sport, and NRL side St George Illawarra are yet to post a win in this year's competition, going down to the Warriors, 30 points to 12. They've now lost 15 games straight, stretching back to last season, and were booed from the field by frustrated fans. Manly defeated the Gold Coast by 2 points. In the AFL, wins for Collingwood, Carlton, Geelong and North Melbourne.
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0: I'm just arriving at Roddy Lee's Vault of Vinyl for the Pophead's Hour of Power. Hope he's in.
1: Jane Arakawa.
0: Pophead's musicologist, Roddy Lee.
1: Come in, come in, come in, come in, come in.
0: And I join Pophead's musicologist, Roddy Lee, at this time in the Vault of Vinyl for the Hour of Power.
1: Here we are again in the Vault of Vinyl, Jane.
0: We've dropped out.
1: From whatever we were doing.
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0: The best of the vinyl years.
1: And heard across Australia on the Community Radio Network. Hey, Jane.
0: Yeah?
1: 1976 was 50 years ago.
0: Unbelievably so, Roddy.
1: Those were the days of arena rock, the emergence of punk rock, the height of disco, and a year of iconic album releases.
0: So Popheads is focusing on 1976.
1: Indubitably, the music of 1976. It's time for us to count down the Hot 30 albums of 1976.
0: So stop the clock. We're disembarking in 1976. 50.

0: 1976, 50 years ago.
1: And Jane, today it's episode 5 in Pophead's Hot 30 Albums of 1976. And as it is with this series, we're going to let the music do the talking.
0: That's right, the less we say, the more we play.
1: And today it's the Hot Albums of 1976, numbers 14 to number 11.
0: 14 to 11. Who's at number 14?
1: Jane, in 1976, there was a wonderful array of diverse releases, as we've seen and heard already. From Bob Marley to ABBA.
0: Yeah, Led Zeppelin and Tom Waits.
1: Yes, and George Benson and Graham Parker. In October 1976, Bob Seger released the biggest selling studio album of his career. Sitting at number 14, it's Night Moves.
2: A little

0: number 14 in Pophead's Hot 30 albums of 1976, Night Moves by Bob Seger and the Silver Bullet Band.
1: Worthy of a rockin' double play.
0: Oh, yeah.
1: Two more tracks from Night Moves, Rock and Roll Never Forgets and Fire.

0: Bob Seger and the Silver Bullet Band.
1: Jade, at number 13 on Pophead's Hot 30 albums of 1976, it's Bob Dylan and his January 76 LP, Desire. The opening track on Desire, Hurricane.

0: Bob Dylan, and the opening track on his 1976 LP, Desire.
1: Desire climbed to number one in Australia and the US. We have two more tracks from Bob's 17th studio LP, starting with Mozambique,

0: 14 on Pophead's Hot 30 albums of 1976, Desire by Bob Dylan.
1: Five of the nine tracks on Desire were recorded on the one day, the 30th of July 1975. One of those five was Mozambique, as was our third and final selection from the LP, One More Cup of Coffee. And again, Emmylou Harris is present, providing harmony vocals.

0: This is Jane Arakawa.
1: That's you.
0: And Roddy Lee.
1: That's me.
0: And the Pophead's Hour of Power. Today, it's episode 5 of 1976. 50 years ago, counting down Pophead's Hot 30 albums of 1976. Now, today, it's albums 14 to 11.
1: Album number 12 is A Night on the Town, released in June 1976 by Sir Roderick David Stewart.

0: Yes, apparently tonight's the night.
1: Yeah, it was banned by many radio stations.
0: I wonder why.
1: The single went number one in the US and Canada and was a top five hit here and in the UK.
0: A Night on the Town, number 12 on Pophead's Hot 30 albums of 1976.
1: And here is Rod's version of The First Cut is the Deepest from A Night on the Town.

0: Album number 12 on Pophead's Hot 30 Albums of 1976, A Night on the Town by Rod Stewart, which must bring us to the final hot album in today's program.
1: At number 11, it's the Steve Miller Band and Fly Like an Eagle.

0: Steve Miller Band, Fly Like an Eagle.
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0: Andy, we have time for one more selection from Steve Miller's Fly Like an Eagle LP.
1: Okay, and Jane?
0: Yeah?
1: Next program in Episode 6, in Pophead's Hot 30 Albums of 1976, we'll be playing tracks from albums number 10 to 7.
0: Ooh, the excitement builds. We're moving into the top Hot 10.
1: The final play today from Steve Miller Band's Fly Like an Eagle LP is Rockin' Me.
0: Roddy Lee, Pophead's musicologist. Thanks for the memories.
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3: Good morning, I'm David Cameron. Queensland police have fatally shot a man at a home north of Brisbane. Officers responded to an alleged domestic violence incident at a house in Narangba at around 12:30 this morning. They say they were threatened by an armed man who was shot as he approached them. Police gave first aid and CPR, but the man died at the scene. The Police Ethical Standards Command, with oversight from the Crime and Corruption Commission, will investigate the incident. The government in the Democratic Republic of the Congo has suspended all commercial and private flights to and from the northeastern city of Bunia because of the risk of spreading Ebola. It's one of the epicentres of the current Ebola outbreak in the DRC, which is the biggest Africa has seen for a decade. Here's the BBC's Richard Kagoe.
4: They're saying that this kill or the outbreak is huge. They did confirm the health ministry in Uganda that there are three new cases on Saturday. And so it raises concern that could there be a possibility then that countries that do border the Democratic Republic of Congo, which is geographically very expansive, so it shares its borders with nine countries. So could it be possible that there would be cases elsewhere? And what we have seen is that some of the surrounding countries like Rwanda, Tanzania, they've shut their borders, including Uganda, to public transport.
3: President Donald Trump says the United States and Iran are getting a lot closer to finalising a peace agreement. On a visit to India, the US Secretary of State, Marco Rubio, sounded cautiously optimistic.
5: There's been some progress done, some progress made. There is a chance that whether it's later today, tomorrow, in a couple days, we may have something to say, but this issue needs to be solved, as the president has said, one way or the other. Iran can never have a nuclear weapon. The straits need to be open without tolls. These are the president's points consistently, and his preference is always to deal with it in a diplomatic way.
3: Qantas says it will monitor passenger demand for more flights at a regional airport in Tasmania's northwest. Rex Airlines is set to end services at Devonport from next month due to rising fuel costs. QantasLink regional flights continue at the airport, and the national carrier says larger aircraft in its fleet may be able to take up increased demand. The late Australian drag performer Maxie Shield will be honoured today with a special screening of a movie she starred in. Shannon Kirkwood has the details.
6: Sydney's LGBTIQA plus community are turning out this afternoon to not only remember one of Australia's most well-known drag performers, but to also raise money for New South Wales-based charity 2010. It supports LGBTIQA plus young people with housing, counselling and social support, and was a charity drag performer Maxie Shield admired. Maxie died in February this year after being diagnosed with throat cancer. Attendees will be viewing the director's cut of the camp raunchy comedy The Winner Takes It All, where Maxie plays the lead character. The film was shot in Sydney in 2022.
3: Sport and in the AFL, Collingwood's Scott Pendlebury became the league's most capped player, making his 433rd appearance. The Magpies shook off West Coast to win by 10 points at the MCG. In other games, Carlton beat Port Adelaide 92-58, North Melbourne over Gold Coast by 6 points, and a win for Geelong over the Swans. And Auckland FC are the A-League men's soccer champions, becoming the first New Zealand side to claim the title. They beat Sydney FC 1-0 in Auckland.
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1: Well, I've been running around this globe for a couple of spins now. 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I keep my chin down,

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3: Oh, well, hello there. Yes, my lovely country friends, how you doing? It's your buddy Dave Watkins here, settled into the studios of the Country Mile here in the southwest of England, and about to present to you another hour of proper country music. That's what the Country Mile does every week, and I think you like it for that. This is episode 395. I've got an hour of great new music to bring you, loads of things to enjoy, and all these songs in

0: So all those songs in full, of course, and a lot more where that came from. So many good things coming this week, despite the fact we're not far away from Christmas. Luckily, regular country music is still being released, and last week there was loads. So I'm hoping to offer you a nice selection. All the usual features, the album of the month, and I've changed my mind from what I thought it was last week. There's a brand new one, and I'll tell you all about that in a little bit. After the big country question, of course, the Twograss section as well, where we visit the world of bluegrass, and a lot more on top of that. Open the show this week with what a tune, brand new from Bryce Leatherwood. It's called I'd Be Damned. And if you listen to the lyrics, it's very clever. If love was a river, I'd be damned. Very, very clever. Get that a lot in country music, of course. He has a self-titled album out as well. It's called Bryce Leatherwood. Yeah, you'd never guess that, would you? And he's one of the up-and-coming artists that... In fact, this week's show has got a lot of younger artists, which is great to see. So Bryce Leatherwood opened the country mile with I'd Be Damned, and now continuing the brand-new album from Jake Owen.
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kinds of stories of loving and hurting and cheating. The devil and the angels of the Lord all competing for your soul. And all for a quarter of spin. There's rhythms that'll send your heart racing. And fables about the world you're facing. And a cold mug so you can drink it all in.

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1: It's what we do on The Country Mile, me and you, every week. Listen to really, really good country music, and it's the proper stuff, the real country music, if you like. Even if sometimes we stray a little bit more mainstream, it still sounds country, and that's very, very important. So, the first of those two tracks you heard, what a song, what an album. The brand new album from Jake Owen. He's gone back to his original country roots on the new album Dream to Dream. I played a couple of songs before the album release, and it's now out. It's superb. It sounds country, which is the main thing. The jukebox knows. Absolutely love that. And if you heard the deep voice in the middle, that was courtesy of the brilliant Jamie Johnson, no less. So Jake Owen with the Jukebox Knows from the brand new album Dream to Dream, jakeowen.net. Get it on your playlist this week, please. And then a debut on The Country Mile, an artist that started off in Florida, now based in Nashville, like so many of them. His name is McCoy Moore. He has just released a debut EP out this very, very week. And it's like that one you just heard, Dress Rehearsal. So it's country enough, but it sounds radio friendly as well. I don't mind a bit of that. You can find McCoy Moore on Facebook, and there's lots of links from there. And he's recently been touring in the US with his namesake Kip Moore as well. So hopefully he's on the rise. So now, a brand new album of the month. Can I play the jingle for you? That'd be much appreciated. And next on The Country Mile, another selection from my album of the month.
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1: So last week I kind of teased you into thinking that the album of the month for November was the brand new album from Colter Wall, and I played a track from it, but the whole album hasn't arrived with me yet. So I thought, while I play you another track or two across the month from that one, I would choose a new album of the month, because it's, why not? It's my show, isn't it, and all that. And it is absolutely brilliant. So Drake Milligan, one of the rising young stars of country music over the last few years, has just released his new album. It's called Tumbleweed. Came out last week. He wanted a kind of 60s inspirational feel to it, although it does sound current as well. It mixes Texas country, a bit of western swing, and a few songs sound like the early albums of the Mavericks, one of my favourite eras of my favourite bands as well. So I'm going to be playing for you a track alongside Randall King. It's called How Much Beer. And Drake is a blooming nice chap, because he's recorded a few bits and he's going to introduce it for you as well. So album of the month for November, Tumbleweed by Drake Milligan.
3: How Much Beer? This is a song that I wrote years ago. I've actually been performing it on the road for a few years, trying it out. And I got to thinking one day, man, I'd love to have one of my buddies come in and sing this with me. And really the first guy I thought of was Randall King. I love what he's doing in country music. I love his voice. He's a great performer too. Texted it to him and said, hey man, we want to be on this song. And he was nice enough to do so. And man, I'm sure glad he did. He added a ton to the song, and I can't wait to get out there and perform it with him.
4: How much?

0: What's up, y'all? Drake Milligan here, and you just heard my new song, How Much Beer, with my friend Randall King from my new album, Tumbleweed. Thank y'all so much for listening.
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0: Hello there, this is Zach Topp, and you are hearing some proper country music right here on the Country Mile with Mr. Dave Watkins.
1: Doesn't get much more proper than the two you just heard there, does it? Absolutely brilliant stuff, showing that real country music is alive and kicking and is made every week of every year. Don't let anybody tell you different. This is the Country Mile with me, Dave Watkins. Hello to you from Devon, here in the southwest of England. But where are you today? Are you having a good day so far? Enjoying the tunes, and I've got so much more to bring for you, including up next a new version of a country classic as well, and that is followed by the big country question. So the album of the month, as I mentioned, Drake Milligan. You'll hear a track every week across the rest of November. It's called Tumbleweed. It's out now. It is brilliant. Every single song is country gold. Then you heard Little Miss Honky Tonk from Oklahoma. Played her on the show before. Her name is Bailey Ray, and that is her brand new song. It's traditional, proper, classic country as you can get, fresh out of Teardrops. That could have been done by any of the queens of country music in the 70s, couldn't it? BaileyRayMusic.com is her website. Go and look her up. Bailey and then R-A-E music.com. But up next, a brand new version of a classic country song. This is Cody Johnson, no less, and Travelling Soldier here on the Country Mile. Hello.
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0: So there you go, the brand new single release from Cody Johnson. And his version of the classic Travelin' Soldier. That is available right now. And I'm going to ask you a question about that song next.
1: And now, on the Country Mile, it's time for the Big Country Question.
0: So every week on the Country Mile, I ask you one question about country music and one question only, and then I give you a choice of three possible answers. If you get the answer correct, you get three big Country Mile points, and one day, you never know, they might be useful. You just don't know, so don't take the risk of throwing them away. Anybody can have a go, it's as simple as that. Doesn't matter whether you know country music in and out or not, because you've got a chance. You've got a chance. So, this week's question is about that song you just heard, Travelin' Soldier. Everybody knows the song, I am sure. But here's the question. Who originally wrote and recorded Travelin' Soldier? Was it A, Bruce Robison? Was it B, Natalie Maines? Or was it C, Steve Earle? So who originally wrote and recorded Travelin' Soldier? Was it A, Bruce Robison? B, Natalie Maines? Or C, Steve Earle? There you go. Good luck, and I'll give you the answer after we've visited the world of bluegrass.
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0: So there you go, that is this week's Two Grass section, two brand new things in the world of bluegrass. And first of all, you heard one of the most played bluegrass songs on radio in the last few weeks. It's by Caroline Owens, and it's called Telluride, nice and up-tempo. That's why the radio loves it, I am sure. Hopefully you enjoyed it too. CarolineOwensOfficial.com is her website. And then you just heard the brand new song from Shannon Slaughter. Now, don't be scared. He's a lovely man, really, and one of my favourite artists, because not only does he do the bluegrass, but he does proper country as well. Shannon Slaughter with a brand new song alongside Kevin Denny. It's called We Like To Do. That's just come out in the last week or so on Turnberry Records. ShannonSlaughter.com is his website. I urge you to go and listen to his recordings. More bluegrass on next week's show.
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0: Next up, I've got something brand new from Spencer Hatcher, and it is a proper toe tapper. So be prepared and get your little ankles all warmed up. But let me tell you the answer to this week's big country question. It was who originally wrote and recorded the legendary song Travelling Soldier? Was it A, Bruce Robertson, B, Natalie Maines, or C, Steve Earle? Now, the answer, if you said A, Bruce Robertson, you are correct and you get your three big country mile points. Well done. That was in 1996. I threw Natalie Maines in because the Dixie Chicks recorded it later, of course, and probably the most famous version of all. But just one of the best songs ever, don't you think? So, yeah, hopefully you got that okay. And I'll give you another question next week. But now we're back to the brand new country releases on the Country Mile.
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1: Hey, it's Vincent Mason, and my debut album, There I Go, is available now. My debut album, There I Go, is about the last year to year and a half of my life after writing Hell's a Dance Floor, and just kind of getting used to living on the road, and all the songs got written over a 2 to 3 year period, so we found kind of that loose through line of everything that's happened to me ever since my life became traveling, basically, and just kind of my story and how to thread that line between all these songs. And I love the way we track listed these songs. I love the way we cut these songs, and I love this album.
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0: Sadly, hurtling towards the end of this week's show, but I'm going to tell you what I've played there super quick because I've got more quality that I want to bring to you before we go. First of all, you heard Spencer Hatcher with Honky Tonk Hideaway. That's the title track of his brand new EP, which has come out this week and is fantastic. Find Spencer Hatcher on Facebook and there's lots of links from there. In the middle, from Rockport, Texas, an artist I'm just catching up on. Her name is America Allen, another younger female country artist. Her latest single is called I'd Rather Sit on a Cactus. Well, I will take her word for that because I'm not sure I would. AmericaAllen.com is her website. That's her brand new song. And then you just heard from Nashville, a brand new album from Vincent Mason, and he again told you all about it. So thank you to him. The album is called There I Go, and that was the title track, and I love that. Really nice with a bit of harmonica as well. He's recently toured with Morgan Wallen as well, so hopefully his star is rising. VincentMasonMusic.com is his website.
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0: That is something courtesy of Matt and Cole, the Reeves Brothers, proper full-on honky-tonk music. I Need a Bar, that's been out just a few weeks. You can get hold of it right now at the website, thereevesbros.com.
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0: But I'm going to leave you with another brand new album release. It's courtesy of John Wolfe. Barstool Therapy Session 1 has just come out, and I'm going to leave you with a track he's done with Randy Rogers, Tequila Cowboys. Thank you so much, as always, for listening to The Country Mile. My name is Dave Watkins. You have been amazing. Please take care, and we'll do it all again next week. Bye-bye for now.

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1: National Radio News.
2: Good morning, I'm David Cameron. US President Donald Trump says a deal to end the war with Iran is close. Posting on social media, he says a peace deal that will see the Strait of Hormuz reopened has been largely negotiated. Iran's semi-official news agency reports the strait will remain in Iranian control and there are still issues to be resolved. On a visit to India, the US Secretary of State Marco Rubio sounded cautiously optimistic.
3: There's been some progress done, some progress made. There is a chance that whether it's later today, tomorrow, in a couple of days, we may have something to say. But this issue needs to be solved, as the president has said, one way or the other. Iran can never have a nuclear weapon. The straits need to be open without tolls. These are the president's points consistently, and his preference is always to deal with it in a diplomatic way.
2: Queensland police have fatally shot a man at a home north of Brisbane. Officers responded to an alleged domestic violence incident at a house in Narangba at around 12:30 this morning. They say they were threatened by an armed man who was shot as he approached them. Police gave first aid and CPR, but the man died at the scene. The Police Ethical Standards Command will investigate the incident. Motorists in Canberra are facing the highest prices for diesel at the Bowser. The ACCC's fuel price monitoring report found an average price of almost $2.60 per litre in Canberra. That's 25 cents a litre more expensive than other